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We disagree. 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

0: 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It'll be your chance to see the Rock Orchestra Arena of Fire. The Rock Orchestra will perform music of Metallica, AC/DC, Rage Against the Machine, My Chemical Romance, Linkin Park, System of a Down, Guns N' Roses, Evanescence, Aerosmith, The Cranberries, and more. 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

0: Remember, it's weird to ask a stranger to rub sunblock on your body. But it's weirder when you ask the stranger to do it while lighting candles and playing soft music. 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

and Kai Dark, Saturday nights from 7 to 10 for Smells Like Saturday Night. 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

0: 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It'll be your chance to see the Rock Orchestra, Arena of Fire. The Rock Orchestra will perform music of Metallica, AC/DC, Rage Against the Machine, My Chemical Romance, Linkin Park, System of a Down, Guns N' Roses, Evanescence, Aerosmith, The Cranberries, and more. 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

0: and Kai Dark. 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
2: And here we go. Good morning. My name's Cartman. Thank you for joining me today as we kick off another work week together. It is Monday, August 17th, and we've got a big show today. We're going to get some people in to win tickets to see a very cool rock show called the Rock Orchestra at Interlochen Center for the Arts. Think about it as lots of lighting and pyro and all your favorite bands' music, from Metallica to AC/DC, My Chemical Romance, Linkin Park. It's all rolled into a very theatrical kind of thing. It's pretty rad. I've seen clips, and I cannot wait for this show. It's coming up August 30th. We got to get some winners this week. Your chance to get in to win a little later on this morning. Real Rock 105 and 95.5. Also, too early trivia on the way. Plus, we are going to check in with your bizarre files. It involves a guy at a hospital who dressed in a costume that is just so wrong. A little funny, but so wrong. We'll have that story. It's on the way with Real Rock. Here's the Pretty Reckless.

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0: All right, let's talk about a 26-year-old man from the UK. His name, Leon Gilseppe. And he was arrested after dressing as the Grim Reaper and climbing onto the roof of a hospital where he just stood there staring at staff and visitors to the hospital. And apparently he wasn't just wearing a black cloak. He also had one of those long blades. Was it a sickle or something like that? As a prop.

0: Vegas. On his record, he was caught stealing $50 worth of cat food and litter, and then a couple of months later stole food and drinks from a convenience store. So, you know, I mean, nothing says I'm open to opportunities like the difference of things that are found on this dude's resume.
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0: 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On August 30th at Interlochen Center for the Arts, it'll be your chance to see The Rock Orchestra, Arena of Fire. The Rock Orchestra will perform music of Metallica, AC/DC, Rage Against the Machine, My Chemical Romance, Linkin Park, System of a Down, Guns N' Roses, Evanescence, Aerosmith, The Cranberries, and more. 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
0: Well, well, well, it is time for us to play Too Early Trivia today. And we have had a run the last few days of not getting a winner for Too Early Trivia. I don't know if I'm making it too hard or what, but we'll give it a shot again today. Up for grabs, your world famous radio high five, the bragging rights of being Real Rock's smartest listener ever for today. And I've got some passes up for grabs for Nookshook Shores. This is the water park located at Alpen Bluffs Outdoor Resort with towering slides, jumping platforms, and a floating bar. All sorts of fun at Nookshook Shores. I would love for you to win, but you gotta answer trivia today, even though

Over 500 million of these exist. Nearly 30% of Americans do not own one. What do you think it is? Take your guess. The number 1-888-955-1051. Even though over 500 million of these exist, nearly 30% of Americans don't have one. Take your guess, get it right, and win the number 1-888-955-1051. Even though over 500 million of these exist, nearly 30% of Americans don't have this. They don't own it. What do you think it is? The number 1-888-955-1051 to take your guess for two early trivia. Here's 3 days grace. Don't want to.

0: screaming at drivers on I-75, hey, or screaming at drivers on the mean streets of Charlevoix.
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They say you can't summon an entire generation with just one sound. We disagree. 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

0: 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The number to call in, 1-888-955-1051. 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
1: It's Mark and Cowboy.
0: All right, Mark, trivia for today. Even though there's 500 million of these in existence, nearly 30% of Americans do not own one. What do you think it is?
1: I was thinking it might be an electric car, a Tesla.
0: It is not an electric car or Tesla. I will tell you this. I have thought about getting myself an electric car because I do believe at the end of the day I'll spend less compared to what we're paying for gas right now.
1: Right.
0: But also, I would be too tempted to do the auto drive and go to sleep behind the wheel, which is absolutely illegal and also a good way to die.

0: the number to play Too Early Trivia. 1-888-955-1051 on the line. Brian in Traverse City. Even though there are over 500 million of these that exist, nearly 30% of Americans do not own one. What do you think it is?
1: A library card.
0: It is not a library card. But I will tell you, I have not had one of those since I was about 10 years old because I am a terrible person who does not read.
1: It's all right.
0: Like, my wife probably reads 200 books a year, and I think I've read one book in the last 27 years.
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3: Tragedy in Maasauke County. We're learning more information now about the five people allegedly shot by 39-year-old Chad Hickman from Lake City in three separate locations Friday. State police have identified the five victims by age and gender. The sixth victim is Hickman himself, who is also dead. State police still looking for a possible motive for the shootings in Maasauke County. In Grand Traverse County, the Boardman River will be closed to recreational watercraft in the area of the Beitner Bridge Project. And that's for the duration of the construction. County officials say for the safety of kayakers, canoeists, anglers, construction crews, and other river users, the public should not attempt to travel through the Beitner Bridge construction area by water until further notice. Traverse City commissioners will consider approving a contract tonight to evaluate Clinch Marina, an assessment that will help plan for the downtown facility's future and create a priority list for marina improvements. Commissioners will also consider approving a resolution of support for child care micro centers and get their first look at a rezoning request for a workforce apartment project on 8th Street. 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
3: Yesterday in Detroit, the White Sox beat up on the Tigers again 7-5, sweeping the three-game weekend series. Detroit's record now 60-64. They're now 5.5 games back of first-place Chicago in the AL Central and one game out of a wild-card spot. Tigers on the road tonight at Pittsburgh. Framber Valdez gets the start. First pitch is 7:10 p.m. The Mariners have claimed minor league pitcher Troy Watson off waivers from the Tigers. He had pitched at Toledo this year before being designated for assignment. NFL practices continue for the Lions this week at Allen Park, their next preseason game Saturday afternoon when they host the Commanders. Detroit's season opener set for September 13th at Ford Field against the New Orleans Saints. In golf, Scottie Scheffler won the FedEx St. Jude Championship by 8 strokes Sunday in Memphis. In NASCAR, Joey Logano the winner at Richmond Raceway Saturday night. And no word yet on a new general manager for the Detroit Red Wings. And in high school sports, both Sheboygan and Roscommon high schools have canceled their varsity football seasons because of low numbers and safety concerns. Both schools say they will maintain the JV program this season. That's Rock 105 and 95.5 Sports. I'm Mike Grisdale.
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1: Christy in Iron.
0: Even though over 500 million of these exist, nearly 30% of Americans do not own one. What do you think it is?
1: Cell phone?
0: It is not a cell phone. I don't know if I could function without a cell phone, to be honest with you.
1: Yeah, I know I could.
0: There are days where I'll forget my phone at home, and I literally feel like the most lost sheep from the herd. Like, I'm just, like, standing in my own little world going, meh, meh, with no phone in sight. It drives me crazy.

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0: We are playing Too Early Trivia. The number to call in, 1-888-955-1051. Good morning. What's your name and where are you calling from today?
1: Griffin, I'm calling from Gaylord.
0: All right, Griffin, for trivia today. Even though over 500 million of these exist, nearly 30% of Americans don't own one of these. What do you think it is?
1: Is it a credit card?
0: It is a credit card. You got it, man. You are a winner for trivia today.
1: All right, let's go.
0: We're going to get you the world-famous radio high five. Go ahead, put up your hand. You also get the bragging rights of being Real Rock's smartest listener ever. For today.
1: Just for today.
0: Yes, just for today. And we're going to get you passes for Inukshuk Shores. That is located at Alpen Bluffs Outdoor Resort in Gaylord. Congrats, man.
1: Thank you. I appreciate that.
0: Even though over 500 million of these exist, nearly 30% of Americans don't own one. The correct answer is a credit card.

0: Jimmy World is the band. It is the Real Rock Station, Rock 105 and 95.5. My name's Cartman. Thank you for joining me today. We are going to give you a chance to win tickets a little later on. 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I'll give you that keyword in just a bit here on Real Rock 105 and 95.5.
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1: All right, Jay, you're going to get 60 seconds to answer 10 general knowledge questions. 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Jay, are you ready to play the $100 Minute?
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2: The Office.
1: Known as the gentle giant, this is the world's largest living land mammal.
2: Blue whale.
1: No.
2: Oh, land mammal. Elephant.
1: How many chambers can be found in the human heart?
2: 4.
1: Which nut is used to make marzipan?
2: Hazelnut?
1: No.
2: Macadamia?
1: No.
2: Pecan? Walnut?
1: Nope. Nope.
2: Pistachio?
1: Nope.
2: Marzipan?
1: Yes, sir.
2: Almond.
1: Who painted the ceiling of the Sistine Chapel?
2: Michelangelo.
1: If you're paying in rubles, what country's currency are you paying in?
2: Russia?
1: Dwayne Johnson is also known by this wrestling name.
2: The Rock.
1: Who is the coach of the Detroit Lions?
2: Dan Campbell.
1: In London, England, the giant clock at Elizabeth Tower is also known as?
2: Big Ben.
1: What famous space telescope was launched by NASA in 1990?
2: Hubble.
1: You got it!
2: All right.
4: All I do is win, win, win, no matter what. Got money on my mind.
1: You just won $100, big dog.
2: Fantastic.
1: Great job coming in right at the buzzer.
2: Thank you.
0: This has been another $100 Minute with Cartman. 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

0: Alice in Chains on the Real Rock Station. We are going to check in with Mike Grisdale filling in for David Barr. 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
2: Tragedy in Maasauke County. We're learning more information now about the five people allegedly shot by 39-year-old Chad Hickman from Lake City in three separate locations Friday. State police have identified the five victims by age and gender. The sixth victim is Hickman himself, who is also dead. State police still looking for a possible motive for the shootings in Maasauke County. In Grand Traverse County, the Boardman River will be closed to recreational watercraft in the area of the Beitner Bridge Project. And that's for the duration of the construction. County officials say for the safety of kayakers, canoeists, anglers, construction crews, and other river users, the public should not attempt to travel through the Beitner Bridge construction area by water until further notice. Traverse City commissioners will consider approving a contract tonight to evaluate Clinch Marina, an assessment that will help plan for the downtown facility's future and create a priority list for marina improvements. Commissioners will also consider approving a resolution of support for child care micro centers and get their first look.

0: at a rezoning request for a workforce apartment project on 8th Street. 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
0: Yesterday in Detroit, the White Sox beat up on the Tigers again, 7-5, sweeping the three-game weekend series. Detroit's record now 60-64. They're now 5.5 games back of first-place Chicago in the AL Central and one game out of a wild-card spot. Tigers on the road tonight at Pittsburgh. Framber Valdez gets the start. First pitch is 7:10 p.m. The Mariners have claimed minor league pitcher Troy Watson off waivers from the Tigers. He had pitched at Toledo this year before being designated for assignment. NFL practices continue for the Lions this week at Allen Park, their next preseason game Saturday afternoon when they host the Commanders. Detroit's season opener set for September 13th at Ford Field against the New Orleans Saints. In golf, Scottie Scheffler won the FedEx St. Jude Championship by 8 strokes Sunday in Memphis. In NASCAR, Joey Logano the winner at Richmond Raceway Saturday night. And no word yet on a new general manager for the Detroit Red Wings. And in high school sports, both Sheboygan and Roscommon high schools have canceled their varsity football seasons because of low numbers and safety concerns. Both schools say they will maintain the JV program this season. That's Rock 105 and 95.5 Sports. I'm Mike Grisdale.
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105 and 95.5. What I'd like to do is talk about jobs today. Recently, somebody I had met found out I worked in radio, and the first thing they said was, "Oh, that's cool. What's it like to hang out with rock stars all the time?" And I had to break their heart and tell them that it's very infrequent that I actually get to hang out with rock stars. Now, I've definitely hung out with my fair share of them over the years, but it's not like it's a constant thing. In fact, I'm not much of a go-to-a-concert kind of guy just because I am filled with anxiety, so I don't do a ton of them. But anyway, that was the first thing they asked, and I thought that was interesting, and I've always been intrigued by that. So I want to know, when people find out what you do for a living, what your job is, what is the first thing they generally ask you about your job? I think in most cases, the first thing people ask me is, what's it like to work for 4 hours a day? Because that's all they hear me on the air. They don't realize I'm still in the building and I'm still working on other things. But it's just an intriguing question to me. I always like this one. Give me a call. I want to know what you do and what's the first thing people ask you when they find out what your job is. The number to call in, 1-888-955-1051. 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
1: 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If you text in the word fire right now to our Precision Collision text line, we are going to get you into the next Concert Express for this week. It is called Rock Orchestra Arena of Fire. It is a mix of metal with classical twists and turns. They play music from Metallica, AC/DC, My Chemical Romance, Linkin Park, Evanescence, and a whole bunch more. Text the word fire right now to 1-888-955-1051. We're taking calls. I would love to hear from you today. What's your name and where you at?
2: This is Steve calling from Traverse City.
1: All right, Steve, I want to know the first thing people ask you when they find out what you do for a living. First, I need to know what you do, though.
2: Concrete work.
1: All right, and what's the first thing people ask you about your job when they find out what you do?
2: Why do you do this?
1: I don't know. It sounds like it would pay pretty good money, wouldn't it?
2: It's not bad. A little rough on your body, but it's not bad.
1: Yeah, but there's always side work for the mob doing cement shoes, right?
2: Hey, there you go.

0: Taking calls today here on the Real Rock Station, Rock 105 and 95.5 Lane in Elk Rapids. We're talking about your job. I want to know the first thing people ask about your job when they find out what you do. So first, what do you do?
1: Wastewater treatment.
0: All right. And what's the first thing people ask you when they find out what you do?
1: What's the weirdest thing I've seen come into the plant?
0: God, you know, that's the first thing I thought, because I imagine people flush the most random things down the toilet.
1: The funniest thing was I found a Little Nemo fish toy that some kid must have decided to flush down the toilet, but my favorite was the $20 bill.
0: Dude, you fished the money out of that nasty water?
1: Absolutely.
0: I can just picture you getting that $20 bill out of there, going and taking it to the gas station. Why is this all wet? Oh, I dropped it in a puddle.
1: Yeah, something like that. They don't need to know, right? Not the dirtiest place that money's been, I'm sure.
0: Never take money from Lane, ever.
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0: All into the show, 1-888-955-1051. Who's this? Where are you calling from?
1: Dave from Traverse City.
0: All right, Dave, we're talking jobs today. I want to know what it is, the first thing people ask you about your job when they find out what you do. Now, I know already you own a vacuum store. So what is the first thing people ask about that?
1: Does it suck?
0: Does it suck? Which is just a play on words because you sell vacuums.
1: I tell everybody, I have the only job in the world that if it does suck, it's a good thing.
0: That's not true. Prostitutes also get to use that line.

0: If you love alternative music, check out Smells Like Saturday Night every Saturday night with Guy Tark. It is 7 to 10 p.m. here on Real Rock. You get a mix of the classic alt you grew up with from the 80s, 90s, and early 2000s, plus the new stuff that is releasing today. Let's grab another call on the topic today. I'd like you to tell me, what's the first question people ask about your job? But first, I need to know, what type of work do you do?
1: Garbage man.
0: And what's the first thing people ask you when they find out what you do?
1: How do I handle the smell?
0: Which I can understand why that would be the first question, but my first question would be, have you ever taken anything cool that somebody was going to throw away and kept it for yourself?
1: Years ago I have, not so much recently.
0: Are you allowed to, or would you get in trouble?
1: We would get in trouble.
0: Oh, okay. Well, then we never talked about this.
1: That's right.

Remember, it's weird to ask a stranger to rub sunblock on your body. But it's weirder when you ask the stranger to do it while lighting candles and playing soft music. Yep, it's summertime in northern Michigan with Rock 105.

0: On the way, we've got a morning buzz. Mike Grisdale filling in for David Barr to update you on news and sports. Your morning buzz being brought to you by Big Flavor at Trout Town Tavern in Kalkaska. Online, trouttowntavern.com. We'll get to that morning buzz in just a moment, but another call on the topic today. I want to know, what's the first thing people ask you about your job? But first, I need to know what you do for a living.
1: I work for a cable company.
0: So what's the first thing people ask you when they find out what you do?
1: Can I get a discount?
0: That doesn't shock me in the least bit.
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4: Tragedy in Maasaukee County. We're learning more information now about the five people allegedly shot by 39-year-old Chad Hickman from Lake City in three separate locations Friday. State police have identified the five victims by age and gender. The sixth victim is Hickman himself, who is also dead. State police still looking for a possible motive for the shootings in Maasaukee County. In Grand Traverse County, the Boardman River will be closed to recreational watercraft in the area of the Beitner Bridge Project. And that's for the duration of the construction. County officials say for the safety of kayakers, canoeists, anglers, construction crews, and other river users, the public should not attempt to travel through the Beitner Bridge construction area by water until further notice. Traverse City commissioners will consider approving a contract tonight to evaluate Clinch Marina, an assessment that will help plan for the downtown facility's future and create a priority list for marina improvements. Commissioners will also consider approving a resolution of support for child care micro centers and get their first look at a rezoning request for a workforce apartment project on 8th Street. 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
4: Yesterday in Detroit, the White Sox beat up on the Tigers again, 7-5, sweeping the three-game weekend series. Detroit's record now 60-64. They're now 5.5 games back of first-place Chicago in the AL Central and one game out of a wild-card spot. Tigers on the road tonight at Pittsburgh. Framber Valdez gets the start. First pitch is 7:10 p.m. The Mariners have claimed minor league pitcher Troy Watson off waivers from the Tigers. He had pitched at Toledo this year before being designated for assignment. NFL practices continue for the Lions this week at Allen Park, their next preseason game Saturday afternoon when they host the Commanders. Detroit's season opener set for September 13th at Ford Field against the New Orleans Saints. In golf, Scottie Scheffler won the FedEx St. Jude Championship by 8 strokes Sunday in Memphis. In NASCAR, Joey Logano the winner at Richmond Raceway Saturday night. And no word yet on a new general manager for the Detroit Red Wings. And in high school sports, both Sheboygan and Roscommon high schools have canceled their varsity football seasons because of low numbers and safety concerns. Both schools say they will maintain the JV program this season. That's Rock 105 and 95.5 Sports. I'm Mike Grisdale.
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Guns N' Roses, Paradise City, Real Rock 105 and 95.5 Guy Dark will be in studio in just a minute here, and we're going to have a little discussion, kind of a what would you do? And it's a super gross scenario, but also there's $1,000 on the line. We'll get into it. It's next here, Real Rock 105 and 95.5, the latest from Breaking Benjamin, Something Wicked.

0: It's Real Rock 105 and 95.5. Cartman in the morning on a Monday. We're going to get weird here. Guy is joining me in studio, and I was reading from, we get a thing, it's called Show Prep. It comes from a service. It sends us some stuff, and 9 times out of 10, I don't use it.
1: Yeah, it's a lot of percentages, like what percentage of left-handed people with freckles can drive a stick.
0: Right. It's not of interest to me 9 times out of 10. However, this one did kind of interest me.
1: Alrighty.
0: There was an online poll that they posted that involved drinking your significant other's bathwater.
1: Ooh.
0: An entire liter of it. So, Guy, I know you're not currently in a relationship, but we're going to have to base this off of your last long-term relationship. For $1,000, would you drink a liter of that long-term partner's bathwater?
1: Hell no.
0: Really?
1: $1,000, no.
0: Wow, I am such a whore for money that if somebody said, I'll give you $1,000 to drink your wife's bathwater, I'd be like, okay, just a liter? All right, let's get my wife. She's on hold. She hasn't been able to hear any of this. I'm going to pull her on the phone here.

0: button in your feet would be in that water. That's so gross.
1: I don't care. A belly button, butt, feet. It's $1,000. Why are you trying to keep us poor?
0: You know how weird I am. No, honestly, I don't care who it was, even if they had just showered and then went in a bath for 1 second. I couldn't do it.
1: The next time you ask me to get a glass of water, you're never going to know where that water came from.
0: Okay, so now I can't trust you with anything.
1: No, probably not.
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They say you can't summon an entire generation with just one sound. We disagree. 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
1: It sounds like the actors and actresses sucked in helium. It's Hollywood.
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1: Hollywood Helium. Here's today's clip.
7: I want you to tell me something about one of your black teammates.
8: Sir, yes, sir. I'm rooming with Blue, sir. And I noticed that he wears those leopard spotted underwears, bikini style, sir.
7: Okay, maybe somebody who's not your roommate.
8: Sir, I eat lunch with Rev. That's Jerry Harris, sir. People call him Rev because he's always praying he won't buy a foul tongue, sir.
7: And what is the Rev going to do after high school? I don't know. Go to college and all that, I guess. What about you? You gonna go to college? Oh, not me, coach. I ain't a brainiac like Rev. Think you got a future in football? Oh, heck no. I just figure if I gotta be in school, I might as well hit some people while I'm at it. All right, I like that. A self-aware man, I like that.
0: All right, if you know the movie, now is the time to call in at 1-888-955-1051. That's 1-888-955-1051. 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
7: I want you to tell me something about one of your black teammates.
8: Sir, yes, sir. I'm with Blue, sir. And I noticed that he wears those leopard spotted underwears, bikini style, sir.
7: Okay, maybe somebody who's not your roommate.
8: Sir, I eat lunch with Rev. That's Jerry Harris, sir. People call him Rev because he's always praying he won't buy a foul tongue, sir!
7: And what is the Rev going to do after high school? I don't know. Go to college and all that, I guess. What about you? You going to go to college? Oh, not me, coach. I ain't a brainiac like Rev. Think you got a future in football? Oh, heck no. I just figure if I got to be in school, I might as well hit some people while I'm at it. All right, I like that. A self-aware man, I like that.
0: All right, there it is. 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
1: It sounds like the actors and actresses sucked in helium. It's Hollywood.
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6: Yeah, dang it.
1: Hollywood helium. Here's today's clip.
7: I want you to tell me something about one of your black teammates.
8: Sure, yes, sir. I'm rooming with Blue, sir. And I noticed that he wears those leopard-spotted underwears, bikini style, sir.
7: Okay, maybe somebody who's not your roommate.
8: Sir, I eat lunch with Rev. That's Sherry Harris, sir. People call him Rev because he's always praying he won't abide a foul down, sir.
7: And what is the Rev going to do after high school? I don't know. Go to college and all that, I guess. What about you? You going to go to college? Oh, not me, coach. I ain't a brainiac like Rev. Think you got a future in football? Oh, heck no. I just figure if I got to be in school, I might as well hit some people while I'm at it. All right, I like that. A self-aware man, I like that.
0: All right, that is our clip today on the line. I've got Adam and Frederick. Hey, Adam, how you doing, man?
9: Good, how about you?
0: I'm all right. Just looking to give away this pizza for BC Pizza, but in order to do that, I need you to tell me our movie for today. What is the movie?
9: That is Remember the Titans.
0: It is Remember the Titans. Nice job, man. We're going to get you BC Pizza. Now, I'm not joking when I tell you all this. I picked this movie on Friday. There was no plan to do this movie because the little girl from it, Hayden Panettiere, was found dead over the weekend. Like, I did not plan that out. It just happened to work out that way. So I'm not morbid enough to do that. And it was just kind of an accident that that was the movie today. We're going to get you hooked up with the BC Pizza Man. Hang in the line for me and I'll get your info, okay?
9: All right, appreciate it.
0: Very cool. Adam and Frederick picking up that BC Pizza with Real Rock 105 and 95.5. 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
10: I want you to tell me something about one of your black teammates.
11: Sir, yes, sir. I'm rooming with Blue, sir. And I noticed that he wears those leopard-spotted underwears, bikini style, sir.
10: Okay, maybe somebody who's not your roommate.
11: Sir, I eat lunch with Rev. That's Sherry Harris, sir. People call him Rev because he's always praying he won't abide a foul tongue, sir.
10: And what is the Rev going to do after high school?
12: I don't know. Go to college and all that, I guess.
10: What about you? You going to go to college?
12: Oh, not me, coach. I ain't a brainiac like Rev.
10: Think you got a future in football?
12: Oh, heck no. I just figure if I got to be in school, I might as well hit some people while I'm at it.
10: All right, I like that. A self-aware man, I like that.
0: There you go. 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

0: 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They're in the parking lot of Mancino's. Let's get someone on the line here. 1-888-955-1051. Hi, who's this and where are you calling from?
1: Jesse, I'm calling from Buckley.
0: Hey, Jesse, how you doing, man?
1: Good, man. How you doing?
0: Doing all right. I want to get you hooked up with a gift card for Caffeinated Michigan. Have you heard our game Talk Dirty to Me?
1: No.
0: I just need you for 10 seconds to talk dirty to or about something that is not sexy at all. And that item is a garden gnome.
1: Oh, that is the hottest knob on that gnome for hanging your hose off. Oh, my God. I'd love this thing in my yard. The sexy little shorts on that gnome are great.
0: When you said, I love this thing in, I was like, oh, my God, what's he going to say? I am so grateful you said my yard.
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4: 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And I've got a story about one who everybody thought was dead until he showed up 6 days later at his own funeral. 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

0: I have your Been a Minute coming up in just a little bit here on the Real Rock Station, Rock 105 and 95.5. We'll go old school on a song, but right now I want to do a giveaway for Interlochen Center for the Arts. 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On top of that, pyro everywhere. It's going to be a great night. Metallica, AC/DC, My Chemical Romance, Linkin Park, Evanescence, just to name some of the bands that they perform their music at this show. 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
0: All right, so we're going to start with this one. Heath Ledger passed away during the filming of The Imaginarium of Dr. Parnassus. They had to rewrite the plot of the movie and have the character transform, passing through mirrors, allowing actors Johnny Depp, Colin Farrell, and Jude Law to take over. They all donated their salaries to Heath Ledger's daughter, who had just lost her father, which I thought that was pretty cool. I want to talk about this Sherpa. All right, he's one of those guys that leads people on expeditions to the top of Mount Everest, carries just all sorts of weight on the back while doing so. He was presumed dead after being stranded at about the 7,500-meter mark on Everest. He survived 6 days, no bottled oxygen or food, just chewing ice and eating chocolate. He then spent 2.5 days trapped in a crevice before escaping and crawling to base camp while his family was preparing for his funeral at the time. Like, that dude is straight up badass. I learned this today. People who didn't recognize the candidates that were running for U.S. Senate were able to successfully predict 70% of the time who the winner would be just by looking at their photos and judging which of the two looked more competent. That was done through a study at Princeton. And then finally today, I thought this was a very cool Major League Baseball stat. 33 players have hit home runs in their very first at-bat in the major leagues, and they hit it on the very first pitch thrown to them. 8 of the 33 players that have done this were pitchers who aren't necessarily known for their hitting. There it is. Random Facts today. 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

0: Casey's mom from Fountains of Wayne. You're Ben a Minute on Real Rock 105 and 95.5. I wanted something light and fun for a Monday. Members of that band say that it was all a fluke, that they should have never had a hit song, which I find weird. Like, you did it. Be proud of it. Don't crap on yourself over it. Like, oh, this shouldn't have happened. We just got lucky. Nah, man, you wrote the song. You performed the music. It was a smash. Let's do the request hour. Your all request lunch going to happen the entire noon hour. This would be the time to request songs. The number 1-888-955-1051. 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Call sooner versus later. If there's a tune you want to hear, get it in now. 1-888-955-1051 for the all request lunch. 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

0: My name is Cartman. This is the All Request Lunch on Real Rock 105 and 95.5. You request songs for the entire noon hour. Call in. Tell me what you want to hear. What are you thinking, dude?
1: Oh, how about anything by Shinedown?
0: Loving that. Let's play some Shinedown. Did you have a good weekend?
1: Oh, yeah.
0: Little rest and relaxation, or were you running around?
1: Nah, running around. We went to Mount Pleasant Friday night for a Eric Church concert. That was pretty sweet. And we had some other stuff going on, so.
0: Did you get to gamble at all after the Eric Church show?
1: No. Place was packed. We just left.
0: It was a little too people-y for you when you walked in there. You're like, mm-mm.
1: I'm out.

That is Pearl Jam with Real Rock 105 and 95.5. Honesty, having a little bit of an issue with our 95.5 signal. Our IT guy and our engineer are on it. 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On August 30th at Interlochen Center for the Arts, it'll be your chance to see the Rock Orchestra Arena of Fire. The Rock Orchestra will perform music of Metallica, AC/DC, Rage Against the Machine, My Chemical Romance, Linkin Park, System of a Down, Guns N' Roses, Evanescence, Aerosmith, The Cranberries, and more. 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
0: 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Tell me what you want to hear by calling in. 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
9: Hey, this is Alex calling from Traverse City, Michigan.
0: Alex, drop a request on me for the all-request lunch, man. What do you want to hear?
9: Could you play Animal I've Become?
0: 3 days. Grace, we're going to make that happen. What are you up to right now, man?
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0: 41 spankings. 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
1: Okay. All right.
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1: Hello, my name is Sarah, and I would like to request The Enemy by Seven Dust.
0: All right, we can get that going. What are you doing right now?
1: I'm just running errands. It's my day off, and tomorrow is my birthday.
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1: 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We're doing the All Request Lunch. What's your name and where are you calling from?
2: I'm Kaylani from Hillman.
1: And what do you want to hear today, Kaylani?
2: Highly Suspect.
1: Highly Suspect. I can do that for you. How was your weekend?
2: Wonderful.
1: Yeah, what'd you do?
2: Well, I got home from the hospital, so that was great.
1: Oh, I'm so sorry. You were in the hospital?
2: Yeah, for like 2 weeks.
1: What happened?
2: I was filling up with fluid, like edema really bad.
1: Kind of like in Willy Wonka when the girl turns into a giant blueberry?
2: Yeah, kind of. But it wasn't as fun.
1: Yeah, I would guess not because it's real life.
2: Right.

0: It's the All Request Lunch, 1-888-955-1051. What's going on, man? Who's this? Where you at?
1: It's Casey in Petoskey.
0: Hey, Casey, what do you want to hear for the All Request Lunch today?
1: Can you do Rocky Mountain Way, the cover Godsmack did?
0: I can definitely get that on for you. What are you doing in Petoskey today, man?
1: Just cruising around.
0: Just cruising? Top down?
1: Oh, I wish.
0: No convertible, huh? Are you in a truck, nope. Like a work truck or something?
1: Yeah.
0: Oh, man. I bet even with the windows down, that thing's still throwing off way too much heat.
1: No, it's not the desert, so we're good.
0: Yeah, it sure isn't. Look any direction in Petoskey and you're going to see water, so clearly not a desert.
1: Right.

0: the Smashing Pumpkins on the Real Rock Station. To wrap up the show today, I'm going to get out of here. Just want to say thank you for tuning in and listening. Ann Carlini is up next, and we'll have another opportunity for you to get in to win the Rock Orchestra. It's going to be an amazing night at Interlochen, where rock, metal, and classical all come together. Lots of cool pyro and lighting effects. It's going to be very, very sick. If you haven't checked out the Rock Orchestra online, check them out. I think you'll realize pretty quickly you want to see them perform. They do the music of Metallica, AC/DC, My Chemical Romance, Linkin Park, Evanescence. The list goes on and on. Pretty much, if we play it on Real Rock, they'll be playing it on stage and doing a very theatrical kind of approach to it. Like I said, mixing rock, metal, and classical all together in one stop. I will be back tomorrow morning, 7 a.m. Have a great rest of your day. Thank you for listening. I'm out. We'll see ya!
1: Peace, I'm out. I'm Batman.
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So it took me a while to find out how much money the new Green Day movie made because it was nowhere near the top. They predicted that Nimrods, the movie about Green Day's early days of touring the country in a van, would bring in about $5 million. It made $1.8 million. So a few people went to see it, a handful of people. So I'm guessing we'll be able to stream it soon, like maybe tomorrow. Here's the new one off the soundtrack. Maybe that'll do better than the movie. I'm Never Gonna R.I.P. on Rock 105 and 95.5. Whoa!

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0: There's a really interesting band coming to Interlochen, and we have tickets to give away. It's called the Rock Orchestra Arena of Fire. So if you like TSO, you're going to love these guys. They do everything from Metallica to My Chemical Romance to Evanescence, and they put kind of a classical twist on it. 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
2: 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I'm Ann Carlini. 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

So if you want to take part in Sheboygan's limited archery deer hunting season, you got to pass an archery test. So once again, Sheboygan City Council has approved the deer hunt from October 1st through November 14th, but you have to pass a mandatory archery test in order to take part in the hunt. So the testing runs September 2nd through the end of the month at the DPW complex. You can get the applications for the hunt and also all the details on the testing at sheboygan.org/news. I'm Ann Carlini. Here's a new one from The Warning on Rock 105 and 95.5.

sunshine, water. 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

0: Deftones, Infinite Source, their latest on Rock 105 and 95.5. I'm always seeing stuff on social media. Does anyone need a dog crate? Or I've got some extra beds or leashes. Well, Menards will take all that through the end of September. They're doing a pet supply drive, and everything that's donated will go to a local pet rescue. 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

it was so sad to see that the actress Hayden Panettiere passed away at the age of 36. I did not watch her in the show Nashville, but I did watch her in Heroes, which I really liked. She was in other things as well. But apparently she struggled with addiction and mental health issues, which she talked about in her memoir, which was released just earlier this year. This Is Me, A Reckoning. Actress Hayden Panettiere passed away at the age of 36. She leaves behind a daughter. I'm Ann Carlini, Beartooth, on Rock 105 and 95.5. Got the

0: department is asking you to talk dirty in the morning. So this is when you hear like the phrase cringeworthy, this is it. You'll win a gift card for Caffeinated Michigan if you can talk dirty about something that is not sexy at all. You'll win a gift card to enjoy a dirty soda from Caffeinated Michigan. They're on US 31 near Chum's Corner in Traverse City. You can find them in Mancino's parking lot. So tune into Cartman in the morning to hear people talk dirty about silly things like, I don't know, a whisk. So silly. I'm Ann Carlini on Rock 105 and 95.5.
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So if you're having a hard time making a decision today, maybe it's not because it's a Monday. It's because you're not sitting up straight. Researchers have found that people who sit upright, they make more effective choices and they feel better about themselves. That just desk height and screen placement can subtly influence how we feel and make decisions. And what was really weird about reading this story is because I automatically started to sit straighter. So I am sitting completely upright right now and about to make a very effective decision. 3 days grace on Rock 105 and 95.5.

Ice Nine Kills on Rock 105 and 95.5. Well, it's official. Spider-Man Brand New Day is now the highest earning movie of all time. It has crossed the 2 billion mark. Is it really that good? See, now I feel like I have to go see it because I was going to wait until it was streaming. So that was number one. Number two at the box office was The End of Oak Street. That's the one where the dinosaurs take over suburbia. I don't know. I can't quite figure out the plot of that one. I just know that there's dinosaurs and people are trapped in their

0: houses. Paw Patrol, that was number three at the box office. 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

So it's not like the Detroit Tigers were not hitting at the plate. They were. It just wasn't enough to beat the Chicago White Sox, who swept the three-game series. They beat the Tigers yesterday 7-5. Now the Tigers are a game out of the wild card spot. They're on the road tonight going to Pittsburgh to take on the Pirates. Valdez will get the start at 7:10. Come on, Tigers. I'm Ann Carlini with the Pretty Reckless on Rock 105 and 95.5.

All right, I'm going to give away some concert tickets now to see the Rock Orchestra Arena of Fire at Interlaken August 30th. 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
0: 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I'm Ann Carolini. 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

will be October 1st through November 14th. But if you want to participate, you have to take this mandatory archery test, which will begin September 2nd and run all the way through the end of the month at the DPW complex. So applications for the hunt and all information on the testing, it's available now at Sheboygan.org/news. I'm Ann Carlini, Soundgarden on Rock 105.

So once again, Sheboygan is going to have their limited archery deer hunting season this fall, but you have to pass a mandatory archery test in order to participate. So the Sheboygan City Council approved of the fall archery hunt, which

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0: A Perfect Circle, their new one, Starless, on Rock 105 and 95.5. Well, every morning we try to give you money. We want to give you this $100. 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Answer 10 questions in 60 seconds. The money is yours, but you got to get signed up to play so Cartman knows who he's going to call in the morning. So go to rock105.fm or just text minute to 888-955-1051. 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I'm Ann Carlini.
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Well, it's not like the Detroit Tigers aren't hitting. They are. It just wasn't enough to beat the Chicago White Sox over the weekend. Chicago swept the series by beating the Tigers yesterday 7-5. So now Detroit is back out on the road. Tonight they'll be in Pittsburgh to take on the Pirates. First pitch is at 7:10. Go Tigers. And the Lions preseason continues. The next game is Saturday afternoon at Ford Field when they host the Commanders. The Detroit Lions official season opener is September 13th. I'm Ann Carlini, Theory of a Dead Man on Rock 105 and 95.

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0: All right, I have tickets to give away right now to see the Rock Orchestra Arena of Fire at Interlaken on August 30th. So think Trans-Siberian Orchestra. You know how they mix the classical and the orchestra-style music in with the heavy metal? That's what Arena of Fire does. So you're going to hear Metallica and My Chemical Romance and Linkin Park and AC/DC, but it's going to have this wild big sound twist from the orchestra. 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
1: 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Every Friday on Real Rock 105 and 95.5. Do you hear that guy? That's Bob. He gets together with the same friends every week, and every great story begins with a beer or bourbon. Now, Bob has told this story once a year for at least 5 years. And we can stop him, of course. But it's more fun to just smile and laugh and order another round. Great drinks, great food, and great friends. That's what you'll find at Room 94, Petoskey's newest tap room. 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This is where great stories begin. 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

So Lars of Metallica says that the upcoming Las Vegas Sphere residency is overwhelming and intimidating. That comes from a band who has toured the world for the last four decades. He says it is a sensory overload at the Sphere. That's that massive dome where the inside's nothing but video screens. So that residency begins in October and rolls through March of next year. I'm Ann Carlady, 3 Days Grace on Rock 105 and 95.

0: Sure, the lakes are beautiful and fun to swim in. 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

0: Chevelle and Pale Horse on Rock 105 and 95.5. So if you're the type of guy that likes to hit the gas on your Harley and hear that big booming sound out of the engine, or maybe you do it in your classic car, well, all that could be affecting your hearing. So I'm not saying don't do it. I'm just saying talk to someone and find out how you can prevent further hearing loss. August is Hearing Health Month, and our Man Up campaign is all about getting you guys to protect those two precious eardrums of yours. 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
1: 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The Rock Orchestra will perform music of Metallica, AC/DC, Rage Against the Machine, My Chemical Romance, Linkin Park, System of a Down, Guns N' Roses, Evanescence, Aerosmith, The Cranberries, and more. 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

Well, if you're looking for something to do this week, the Alpena County Fair is still going on. So I head on over to the beautiful Sunrise side of the state and have some fun in Alpena. I'm Ann Carlini. Thanks for having me on. Here's a new one from The Warning. It's called Kerosene on Rock 105 and 95.5.

0: Well, I got to give a shout out to Guy Dark, who did a great job Saturday night with his show. Smells Like Saturday Night. He does a good mix of classic and new alternative rock. He also gives away concert tickets. This coming Saturday night, he'll have bleachers tickets to give away to see them in September at Michigan Lottery Amphitheater. So don't miss Guy Dark Saturday nights. 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

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So probably good news for us who like to stream movies, because I'm sure it'll be on our TVs soon. I'm Ann Carlini with Green Day on Rock 105 and 95.5.

They say you can't summon an entire generation with just one sound. We disagree. 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

0: Evanescence, and Who Will You Follow wraps it up for me. I'm Ann Carlini. I hope you have a good rest of your Monday night. Thanks for having me on. Until tomorrow, you got it on Rock 105 and 95.5. Have a great night.
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0: and Kai Dark, Saturday nights from 7 to 10 for Smells Like Saturday Night. 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
1: Let's get my wife. She's on hold. She hasn't been able to hear any of this. I'm going to pull her on the phone here. Honey, are you there?
2: I'm here.
1: Okay. So there was an online survey that people were asked for $1,000, would you drink a liter of your significant other's bathwater? And I said I'm kind of a whore for money, so I would definitely drink your bathwater. But I need to know, would you drink mine for $1,000?
2: I don't want to answer.
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2: definitely
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2: 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Love you, but that's so gross. Your belly button and your feet would be in that water. That's so gross.
1: I don't care. Belly button, butt, feet. It's $1,000. Why are you trying to keep us poor?
2: You know how weird I am. No, honestly, I don't care who it was, even if they had just showered and then went in a bath for 1 second. I couldn't do it.
1: The next time you ask me to get a glass of water... You're never going to know where that water came from.
2: Okay, so.

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